0: Hey, I'm Ed Sheeran. I don't need a camera when
1: 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This is Tate McRae.

0: Hits.
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Everybody right here. What you need to do is be thankful for the life you got, you know what I'm saying? 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
1: 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You think you broke my heart, oh girl, for goodness sake.

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1: Somebody's watching me. Is my anxiety.
2: What's up, guys? I'm MGK. We should run away with.